Big Hits, Cool 105. That's Adam Money and Baby Hold On. Into the 8 o'clock hour we go. Sly Fox and Kathy Dennis coming up. It's Michael Jackson right now with Beat It. Big Hits, Cool 105.

0: Big Hits 105, that is Kathy Dennis in Touchman. All night long, it is your More Music Monday evening. Tomorrow, the American Red Cross is having a blood drive at the American Legion in Waterbury from 11 a.m. until 4:30 p.m. All the details are available on the website, WKOL.com. 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
7: Champlain Valley weather.
8: The sky clears out tonight with frost and freeze conditions in the colder areas, the low 40, and then sunshine for the day tomorrow. Still breezy, the high 55. Tomorrow night, frost and freeze again, the low 39 in Burlington. And during the day Wednesday, there could be a spot shower. Most of the time is dry, though. It's a breeze from the south on Wednesday, which is how we warm up to a high of 65. I'm NBC5 Chief Meteorologist Tyler Jancock.

Big Hits Cool 105, The Men at Work. That is Overkill here on your More Music Monday evening. Skies will be partly cloudy tonight. The temperature dropped down to 40 degrees. Your full weather forecast is coming up. Madonna and the Goo Goo Dolls on the way, too. It's OMD right now. If You Leave, Cool 105.

0: Big Hits Cool 105, the theme song to that Nicolas Cage movie that I never did see. It's Iris on your More Music Monday evening. I don't even remember the name of the movie. What does it matter? Great tune there from the Goo Goo Dolls. It's your More Music Monday evening. Stay tuned. We got one from Billy Joel coming up next.
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5: Champagne Valley weather.
6: The sky clears out tonight with frost and freeze conditions in the colder areas, the low 40. And then sunshine for the day tomorrow. Still breezy, the high 55. Tomorrow night, frost and freeze again, the low 39 in Burlington. And during the day Wednesday, there could be a spot shower. Most of the time is dry, though. It's a breeze from the south on Wednesday, which is how we warm up to a high of 65. I'm NBC5 Chief Meteorologist Tyler Jankowski.

Big Hits Cool 105 Madness. That's our house. It's your more music Monday evening into the 9 o'clock hour we go. Denise Williams and Steve Winwood coming up. John Mellencamp right now on Big Hits Cool 105.

Big Hits, Cool 105. That's Denise Williams. Let's hear it for the boy here on your More Music Monday evening. It'll be chilly tonight. Low of 40 degrees under partly cloudy skies. Your full forecast is on the way. Roxette coming up too. Steve Winwood right now, back in the high life again on Big Hits, Cool 105.

0: 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That is Dangerous here on your More Music Monday evening. Stay tuned. We have more big hits on the way after weather forecast. It's Genesis, the Go-Go's, and you two next.
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5: Champlain Valley weather.
6: The sky clears out tonight with frost and freeze conditions in the colder areas, the low 40, and then sunshine for the day tomorrow. Still breezy, the high 55. Tomorrow night, frost and freeze again, the low 39 in Burlington. And during the day Wednesday, there could be a spot shower. Most of the time is dry, though. It's a breeze from the south on Wednesday, which is how we warm up to a high of 65. I'm NBC5 Chief Meteorologist Tyler Jankowski.

Big Hits, Cool 105, U2, Confounded. Still haven't found what I'm looking for here anymore. Music Monday evening. Journey and Hathaway coming up. Kim Wilde right now doing the old Supremes tune. Yeah, came out hanging on. Cool 105.

0: Big Hits, Cool 105, impossible not to bob my head back and forth when I hear that song. And let's face it, Will Ferrell's to blame. It's Hathaway and What Is Love on your More Music Monday evening. I'm Joey D. Saying so long, though, it's time for me to get out of here. Have a great rest of your Monday. I'll talk to you again tomorrow night. And don't worry, the Big Hits will continue. An Elton John duet, which was pretty popular in its day and, well, still popular, quite frankly. Don't Go Breaking My Heart is coming up.
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6: Champlain Valley weather.
7: The sky clears out tonight with frost and freeze conditions in the colder areas, the low 40, and then sunshine for the day tomorrow. Still breezy, the high 55. Tomorrow night, frost and freeze again, the low 39 in Burlington. And during the day Wednesday, there could be a spot shower. Most of the time is dry, though. It's a breeze from the south on Wednesday, which is how we warm up to a high of 65. I'm NBC5 Chief Meteorologist Tyler Jankowski.

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8: The sky clears out tonight with frost and freeze conditions in the colder areas, the low 40, and then sunshine for the day tomorrow. Still breezy, the high 55. Tomorrow night, frost and freeze again, the low 39 in Burlington. And during the day Wednesday, there could be a spot shower. Most of the time it's dry, though. It's a breeze from the south on Wednesday, which is how we warm up to a high of 65. I'm NBC5 Chief Meteorologist Tyler Jankowski.

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7: The sky clears out tonight with frost and freeze conditions in the colder areas, the low 40. And then sunshine for the day tomorrow. Still breezy, the high 55. Tomorrow night, frost and freeze again, the low 39 in Burlington. And during the day Wednesday, there could be a spot shower. Most of the time is dry, though. It's a breeze from the south on Wednesday, which is how we warm up to a high of 65. I'm NBC5 Chief Meteorologist Tyler Jankowski.

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9: Champlain Valley weather.
10: The sky clears out tonight with frost and freeze conditions in the colder areas, the low 40, and then sunshine for the day tomorrow. Still breezy, the high 55. Tomorrow night, frost and freeze again, the low 39 in Burlington. And during the day Wednesday, there could be a spot shower. Most of the time is dry, though. It's a breeze from the south on Wednesday, which is how we warm up to a high of 65. I'm NBC5 Chief Meteorologist Tyler Jankowski.

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The sky clears out tonight with frost and freeze conditions in the colder areas, the low 40, and then sunshine for the day tomorrow. Still breezy, the high 55. Tomorrow night, frost and freeze again, the low 39 in Burlington. And during the day Wednesday, there could be a spot shower. Most of the time is dry, though. It's a breeze from the south on Wednesday, which is how we warm up to a high of 65. I'm NBC5 Chief Meteorologist Tyler Jankowski.

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6: Some clouds in the mountains this morning will give way to sunshine. We should all have lots of sun as we go through the afternoon. The high 55 with a breeze. Tonight, mostly clear with frost and freeze conditions. The low in Burlington, 39. And then tomorrow, clouds mixed with sunshine. Still breezy. Could be a spot shower. Most of the time is dry, though. The high 65 tomorrow. Also 65 on Thursday with a few showers around. I'm NBC5 Chief Meteorologist Tyler Jankowski.

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Some clouds in the mountains this morning will give way to sunshine. We should all have lots of sun as we go through the afternoon. The high 55 with a breeze. Tonight, mostly clear with frost and freeze conditions. The low in Burlington, 39. And then tomorrow, clouds mixed with sunshine. Still breezy. Could be a spot shower. Most of the time is dry, though. The high 65 tomorrow. Also 65 on Thursday with a few showers around. I'm NBC5 Chief Meteorologist Tyler Jankowski.

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6: Some clouds in the mountains this morning will give way to sunshine. We should all have lots of sun as we go through the afternoon. The high 55 with a breeze. Tonight, mostly clear with frost and freeze conditions. The low in Burlington, 39. And then tomorrow, clouds mixed with sunshine. Still breezy. Could be a spot shower. Most of the time is dry, though. The high 65 tomorrow. Also 65 on Thursday with a few showers around. I'm NBC5 Chief Meteorologist Tyler.

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Good morning, John Brooks here with the More Music Morning Show for a Tuesday morning, 6th day of October 2026. It's going to be partly to mostly sunny today. Still windy out there with a high today 55. Tomorrow cooling off a bit, morning frost, but then warming up again with a high tomorrow 64.

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0: It's Cool 105 as Foreigner. I am John Brooks with the More Music Morning Show. So yesterday the forecast was for partly sunny, breezy, and cool. So I went and got the truck washed. As soon as I got it back here to the parking lot, it started raining. That's just how my luck has been. Forecast on the way next.
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7: Some clouds in the mountains this morning will give way to sunshine. We should all have lots of sun as we go through the afternoon. The high 55 with a breeze. Tonight, mostly clear with frost and freeze conditions. The low in Burlington, 39. And then tomorrow, clouds mixed with sunshine. Still breezy, could be a spot shower. Most of the time is dry, though. The high 65 tomorrow. Also 65 on Thursday with a few showers around. I'm NBC5 Chief Meteorologist Tyler Jankowski.

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Big Hits Cool 105 Champlain Valley forecast. Saying it's going to be partly to mostly sunny today and still windy with a high today 55. Tomorrow starts out chilly, then windy, some sunshine, warming all the way up to 64.

0: 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More Music Morning Show. Good morning, John Brooks here. We got your headlines coming up. An update on that forecast and the Rolling Stones are next.
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3: Good morning, I'm Adrian Pastor. In 1 month, Williston residents will vote for a third time on renovations for the public library. The original redesign was approved last town meeting day, then failed on a revote. The revised version cuts more than $5 million from the original plan, but still adds space for more books. You can now fly directly from Burlington to Baltimore. Yesterday, Breeze Airways announced their nonstop service is officially open. Planes will depart on Tuesdays, Thursdays, and Sundays. Tickets start at $54 one way. New York Governor Kathy Hochul has declared a state disaster emergency as measles cases rise in rural parts of the state. The order lets more people administer measles vaccines, including paramedics and pharmacists. So far this year, there has been one confirmed case in Essex County. Today marks 1 month until the midterm elections. President Trump is rallying for Republicans in races that are expected to be tight, hoping to maintain control of the House and Senate. So far, he's been in Nebraska, Ohio, Alabama, and Texas. For NBC 5 News, I'm Adrian Pastor.
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5: Some clouds in the mountains this morning will give way to sunshine. We should all have lots of sun as we go through the afternoon. The high 55 with a breeze. Tonight, mostly clear with frost and freeze conditions. The low in Burlington, 39. And then tomorrow, clouds mixed with sunshine. Still breezy. Could be a spot shower. Most of the time is dry, though. The high 65 tomorrow. Also 65 on Thursday with a few showers around. I'm NBC5 Chief Meteorologist Tyler Jankowski.
4: Right now, skies are clear. It's 42 in Plattsburgh, 43 in Burlington, and that's what's happening. Now more music and the rolling.

0: mouth. It is 6:10. Good morning. John Brooks here with the More Music Morning Show. Well, some excitement yesterday morning at Walmart in Williston. Did you hear about this? Maybe you were there. Maybe you witnessed this. They had a disruptive customer physically grabbed an employee. Upon arrival, officers contacted the customer, directed her to leave the property. She remained escalated and repeatedly refused to comply with officers' direction to leave the Walmart. This is like a YouTube video right here. As a result of her continued refusal to leave the property, officers attempted to take her into custody for unlawful trespass, but she physically resisted. Oh, this is definitely a YouTube video. She physically resisted the officer's efforts to arrest her and punched one of the officers in the side of the face. Oh, see, that's more charges right there. Just in case you've never done that before, you get extra charges. I watch YouTube a lot. Officers took her to the ground where she continued to physically resist. Let me guess. And the whole time she was going, "I'm not resisting, I'm not resisting." She continued to fight with officers and to kick at them. Oh, that's when you bring out you break out the taco. You know, it's this little wrap that they put around your leg. They wrap you up like a little taco and throw you physically into the back of the squad car. The injured officer received medical attention after the incident. She was ultimately taken into custody, transported to the Williston Police Department. Subsequently arraigned in Chittenden Criminal Court. She's being held without bail. Well, hot diggity, it's about time. Anyway, in her defense, based on the photo I have here, she's apparently not wearing pajamas, so there's that.
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Big Hits, Cool 105 Champlain Valley forecast today. Increasing sunshine, breezy, high up around 55. Tomorrow, breezy, clouds and sunshine, chance of a quick shower, but warmer. High tomorrow, 65. It's 44 right now.

0: Morrison, Got My Mind Set On You. It's 6:25. Good morning. John Brooks here with the More Music Morning Show. Got your headlines on the way. 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
2: Good morning, I'm Adrian Pastor. In 1 month, Williston residents will vote for a third time on renovations for the public library. The original redesign was approved last town meeting day, then failed on a revote. The revised version cuts more than $5 million from the original plan, but still adds space for more books. You can now fly directly from Burlington to Baltimore. Yesterday, Breeze Airways announced their nonstop service is officially open. Planes will depart on Tuesdays, Thursdays, and Sundays. Tickets start at $54 one way. New York Governor Kathy Hochul has declared a state disaster emergency as measles cases rise in rural parts of the state. The order lets more people administer measles vaccines, including paramedics and pharmacists. So far this year, there has been one confirmed case in Essex County. Today marks 1 month until the midterm elections. President Trump is rallying for Republicans in races that are expected to be tight, hoping to maintain control of the House and Senate. So far, he's been in Nebraska, Ohio, Alabama, and Texas. For NBC5 News, I'm Adrian Pastor.
3: Some clouds in the mountains this morning will give way to sunshine. We should all have lots of sun as we go through the afternoon. The high 55 with a breeze. Tonight, mostly clear with frost and freeze conditions. The low in Burlington, 39. And then tomorrow, clouds mixed with sunshine. Still breezy. Could be a spot shower. Most of the time is dry, though. The high 65 tomorrow. Also 65 on Thursday with a few showers around. I'm NBC5 Chief Meteorologist Tyler Jankowski.
0: Skies are mostly clear. It's 42 in Plattsburgh, 44 in Burlington, and that's what's happening. 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
0: 6:43, time for birthdays and anniversaries. It is Tuesday, 6th day of October, 2026. Happy birthday, Carol LaValle in Burlington, Megan Mungin in South Burlington, and Michelle Carroll in Georgia. Celebrity birthdays from the night they raided Minsky's and the man with the golden gun, and of course, the voice at the end of tonight's The Night with Rod Stewart. Britt Eklund turning 84 today. For Mario Speedwagon, Kevin Cronin, 75. Leaving Las Vegas, Karate Kid, the Back to the Future movies 2 and 3. Elizabeth Shue is turning 63 today. And from the Fantastic Four movies, Amazing Grace and Horatio Hornblower, Yoan Gruffin, turning 53 years old today. And it was on this day in 1979 that Heartache Tonight by the Eagles, Babe by Styx, and this weird song right here by Fleetwood Mac, along with the Southern California University Marching Band, all entered the top 40.

0: 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Monday Night Football last night. The Falcons, no surprise here, beat up on the New Orleans Saints, 45-24. Yeeks. Baseball yesterday, Major League Baseball playoff games, White Sox beat Cleveland 4-3. And in one of the most embarrassing performances ever by a New York Yankees team ever, you had to see it to believe it, Tampa Bay beat the Yankees 5-2. 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
4: Some clouds in the mountains this morning will give way to sunshine. We should all have lots of sun as we go through the afternoon. The high 55 with a breeze. Tonight, mostly clear with frost and freeze conditions. The low in Burlington, 39. And then tomorrow, clouds mixed with sunshine. Still breezy. Could be a spot shower. Most of the time is dry, though. The high 65 tomorrow. Also 65 on Thursday with a few showers around. I'm NBC5 Chief Meteorologist Tyler Jankowski.
0: All right, right now, mostly clear. It's 42 in Plattsburgh and 44 degrees in Burlington.

0: All right, good. Big Hits, Cool 105, 7-Eleven. It's a More Music Morning Show. Did you hear who died? Jim Baker. Now, when I saw that, I was immediately thinking, wasn't he like Secretary of State or something? Maybe defense, Reagan, Bush, I don't know. Back at, no, the other Jim Baker, the one who was married to Tammy Faye. Remember the whole Jim and Tammy Faye scandal of the 1980s? He was still around. He got remarried. And he died yesterday at the age of 86. I had no idea he was still around, but there it is. Jim and Tammy Faye were a thing for a hot sec. I kind of missed the whole deal because we didn't have cable, and you had to have cable to watch that whole thing. And my mom, and I quote, said, "You have 2, 4, 5, 7, 9, 11, and 13. Why would we pay for television?" Well, there you go.
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Big Hits, Cool 105, sunshine today, breezy, high up around 55. Right now, we're a ways from that. It's 42 in Plattsburgh, 43 in Burlington, and this is Jackson Brown.

0: And whichever comes first. Well, I do have to get up early. It's 7:25. It's More Music Morning Show. Got your headlines and update on the forecast, Wham and Survivor and more coming up.
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3: Good morning, I'm Adrian Pastor. In 1 month, Williston residents will vote for a third time on renovations for the public library. The original redesign was approved last town meeting day, then failed on a revote. The revised version cuts more than $5 million from the original plan, but still adds space for more books. You can now fly directly from Burlington to Baltimore. Yesterday, Breeze Airways announced their nonstop service is officially open. Planes will depart on Tuesdays, Thursdays, and Sundays. Tickets start at $54 one way. New York Governor Kathy Hochul has declared a state disaster emergency as measles cases rise in rural parts of the state. The order lets more people administer measles vaccines, including paramedics and pharmacists. So far this year, there has been one confirmed case in Essex County. Today marks 1 month until the midterm elections. President Trump is rallying for Republicans in races that are expected to be tight, hoping to maintain control of the House and Senate. So far, he's been in Nebraska, Ohio, Alabama, and Texas. For NBC5 News, I'm Adrian Pastor.
4: Some clouds in the mountains this morning will give way to sunshine. We should all have lots of sun as we go through the afternoon. The high 55 with a breeze. Tonight, mostly clear with frost and freeze conditions. The low in Burlington, 39. And then tomorrow, clouds mixed with sunshine. Still breezy. Could be a spot shower. Most of the time is dry, though. The high 65 tomorrow. Also 65 on Thursday with a few showers around. I'm NBC5 Chief Meteorologist Tyler Jankowski.
5: Right now, mostly clear, 42 in Plattsburgh, 43 in Burlington, and that's what's happening now. More music and wow.

0: Big Hits, Cool 105. And Jennifer Page. It's just Little Crush. It's 7:38. It's the More Music Morning Show coming up on Friday and Saturday. This Friday, Saturday, there's a quilt and craft show at the... 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I should whisper this. 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

0: it starts to get frosty like this morning, they'll be trying to get in, right? Yeah, it's about that time of year. 7:53, More Music Morning Show. Sports last night. Monday Night Football, the Falcons beat up on the New Orleans Saints 45-24. Baseball playoffs, White Sox beat Cleveland 4-3. And as I mentioned earlier this morning, in an embarrassment for the Yankees, Tampa Bay beat them 5-2. But it looked much worse than it sounds from the score. It just did. I'm sorry. Forecast on the way next.
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6: Champlain Valley weather. Some clouds in the mountains this morning will give way to sunshine. We should all have lots of sun as we go through the afternoon. The high 55 with a breeze. Tonight mostly clear with frost and freeze conditions. The low in Burlington 39. And then tomorrow clouds mixed with sunshine. Still breezy. Could be a spot shower. Most of the time is dry though. The high 65 tomorrow. Also 65 on Thursday with a few showers around. I'm NBC5 Chief Meteorologist Tyler Jankowski.
0: Right now, partly sunny. It's 43 in Plattsburgh. It's 44 degrees in Burlington.

0: some more music morning show in the 80s. Hey, speaking of the 80s, I was driving up Shelburne Road yesterday. I went out to grab a sandwich for lunch. And as I'm driving up Shelburne Road, there's a guy out jogging. And I had to take a double take. Because a young guy jogging past me wearing a Reagan Bush 84 campaign shirt. It was a flashback of all sorts right there.
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0: Music Hits, Cool 105, 80s at 8, entering the top 40 chart this day in 1984 and headed to number 1 in November of 84. That is Prince and the Revolution and Purple Rain, 80s at 8. Most fun way to kick off your workday. The Romantics, Cyndi Lauper, Billy Ocean, Huey Lewis, Bob Seger, all coming up. Headlines on the way next.
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3: Good morning, I'm Adrian Pastor. In 1 month, Williston residents will vote for a third time on renovations for the public library. The original redesign was approved last town meeting day, then failed on a revote. The revised version cuts more than $5 million from the original plan, but still adds space for more books. You can now fly directly from Burlington to Baltimore. Yesterday, Breeze Airways announced their nonstop service is officially open. Planes will depart on Tuesdays, Thursdays, and Sundays. Tickets start at $54 one way. New York Governor Kathy Hochul has declared a state disaster emergency as measles cases rise in rural parts of the state. The order lets more people administer measles vaccines, including paramedics and pharmacists. So far this year, there has been one confirmed case in Essex County. Today marks 1 month until the midterm elections. President Trump is rallying for Republicans in races that are expected to be tight, hoping to maintain control of the House and Senate. So far, he's been in Nebraska, Ohio, Alabama, and Texas. For NBC5 News, I'm Adrian Pastor.
4: Some clouds in the mountains this morning will give way to sunshine. We should all have lots of sun as we go through the afternoon. The high 55 with a breeze. Tonight, mostly clear with frost and freeze conditions. The low in Burlington, 39. And then tomorrow, clouds mixed with sunshine. Still breezy. Could be a spot shower. Most of the time is dry, though. The high 65 tomorrow. Also 65 on Thursday with a few showers around. I'm NBC5 Chief Meteorologist Tyler Jankowski.
0: It is partly cloudy, breezy, 43 Burlington, 44 in Plattsburgh, and that's what's happening now. More of the 80s at 8 and Michael Jackson.
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0: Big Hits, Cool 105, Billy Joel. More Music Morning Show. Good morning, John Brooks here with the 80s at 8. Increasing sunshine today. It's going to be a breezy day all day today, and it looks like it's going to be breezy around here tomorrow, too. High today, 55, but high tomorrow, 65, and 65 for Thursday, too. So it will warm up as the week goes on. Right now, 43 in Burlington, 44 in Plattsburgh. Got the Romantics. Got Cyndi Lauper, Billy Ocean, and more coming up on the 80s at 8.
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5: My name is Gerhard Berry. I served as a United States Marine and as a Border Patrol agent for 20 years. I saw firsthand what a mess our immigration system is and how politicians from both parties are to blame. They fight each other and nothing ever gets fixed. Blake Gendebean is a farmer who's been dealing with this broken system every day. I know Blake. He doesn't play games. He solves problems with whatever tools are required. Blake will work with both parties to deport violent criminals to keep our communities safe. But Anthony Constantino, he's only focused on sucking up to his party bosses and hurling insults. Listen to what Constantino called a decorated Marine officer.
6: He's a f***ing coward.
5: What kind of punk says that? I served with thousands of Marines, and not one of them were cowards. Blake Gendebean will always do what's right, even if it ticks off his party bosses, because he knows what's important to our families.
7: I'm Blake Gendebean, candidate for Congress, and I approve this message.
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0: 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Of course, it would go top five later in 84. That's all through the night. Cyndi Lauper, it's 8:50. Got your forecast details. 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

0: Some clouds in the mountains this morning will give way to sunshine. We should all have lots of sun as we go through the afternoon. The high 55 with a breeze. Tonight, mostly clear with frost and freeze conditions. The low in Burlington, 39. And then tomorrow, clouds mixed with sunshine. Still breezy, could be a spot shower. Most of the time is dry, though. The high 65 tomorrow. Also 65 on Thursday with a few showers around. I'm NBC5 Chief Meteorologist Tyler Jankowski.
1: All right, it's partly cloudy

Big Hits Cool 105. Champlain Valley forecast, increasing sunshine, a breezy day today. Maybe some frost around tonight, down into the 30s tomorrow. Breezy clouds and sunshine, chance of a quick shower. High tomorrow, though, 65. Right now, 43 Burlington, 44 degrees in Plattsburgh.

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0: 105 Darius Rucker before he swung country. That is Hootie and the Blowfish. Only want to be with you. I am John Brooks. It is the More Music Morning Show. Got an update on your forecast. 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
5: Some clouds in the mountains this morning will give way to sunshine. We should all have lots of sun as we go through the afternoon. The high 55 with a breeze. Tonight, mostly clear with frost and freeze conditions. The low in Burlington, 39. And then tomorrow, clouds mixed with sunshine. Still breezy. Could be a spot shower. Most of the time is dry, though. The high 65 tomorrow. Also 65 on Thursday with a few showers around. I'm NBC5 Chief Meteorologist Tyler Jankowski.
6: Partly cloudy, breezy, 43 Burlington, 44 in Plattsburgh.

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Big Hits, Cool 105, Champlain Valley forecast. Increasing sunshine, breezy today, a high today 55. Mostly clear tonight, some frost around with a low of 39. Tomorrow, breezy, clouds and sunshine, chance of a quick shower and a high of 65 right now. 43, Burlington, 44, Plattsburgh. These are the two.

0: 101.5. That is Santana, along with Rob Thomas on the More Music Morning Show. I am John Brooks. We will do it again tomorrow morning, bright and early at 5 a.m. Got your forecast details. Thompson Twins and Sarah is on the way next.
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7: 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Gendebien is endorsed by Kathy Hochul and Chuck Schumer, and they're propping up his campaign. 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Anthony Constantino, nobody's man but yours.
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9: Some clouds in the mountains this morning will give way to sunshine. We should all have lots of sun as we go through the afternoon. The high 55 with a breeze. Tonight, mostly clear with frost and freeze conditions. The low in Burlington, 39. And then tomorrow, clouds mixed with sunshine. Still breezy. Could be a spot shower. Most of the time is dry, though. The high 65 tomorrow. Also 65 on Thursday with a few showers around. I'm NBC5 Chief Meteorologist Tyler Jankowski.
0: Partly sunny, 43 Burlington, 44 in Plattsburgh.

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4: Champlain Valley weather.
5: Mostly sunny and staying chilly today with highs in the low to mid-50s. For tonight, a frost advisory up for the Champlain Valley as we drop to 39. A few outlying spots just away from the lakeshore may approach freezing. 20s likely in the mountain towns. For tomorrow, partly to mostly sunny with spotty showers, the high 65. Another chance for showers on Thursday, the high 66. I'm NBC5 meteorologist Ben Frechette.

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0: Big Hits. Cool 105.

Somebody's watching me, Rockwell. 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We now have an AI DJ. Not here. I'm with you. I'm human. Kyotech is out in L.A. right now. His co-host is human. Her name is Gigi. And popular among younger listeners, but is it going to last? Some people may be tuning in for the novelty of the whole thing, but got a whole TikTok channel and the whole nine yards, so we'll see how Kyotech holds up to humans. Philip Bailey, Phil Collins, Easy Lover, cool.

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1: 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And we hustled. 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And freezing. 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
8: Champlain Valley weather!
9: Mostly sunny and staying chilly today with highs in the low to mid-50s. For tonight, a frost advisory up for the Champlain Valley as we drop to 39. A few outlying spots just away from the lakeshore may approach freezing. 20s likely in the mountain towns. For tomorrow, partly to mostly sunny with spotty showers, the high 65. Another chance for showers on Thursday, the high 66. I'm NBC5 meteorologist Ben Frischette.

0: Baby, Amy Grant on Big Hits, Cool 105. It's just been a great couple of days to go and look at the fall foliage. I went out this weekend, went out to Saranac, Plattsburgh, and yeah, the color is definitely nice over there. Still kind of early around here in the Champlain Valley, but I headed out toward Woodbury Pond and all that. Oh, it's so pretty out there. Enjoy. Fall foliage looks fantastic this year. Hang on, we've got your forecast and more music from Michael McDonald, the Bengals, and your forecast. Did I say that? Oh, yeah, it's next.
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4: My name is Gerhard Berry. I served as a United States Marine and as a Border Patrol agent for 20 years. I saw firsthand what a mess our immigration system is and how politicians from both parties are to blame. They fight each other and nothing ever gets fixed. Blake Gendebean is a farmer who's been dealing with this broken system every day. I know Blake. He doesn't play games. He solves problems with whatever tools are required. Blake will work with both parties to deport violent criminals to keep our communities safe. But Anthony Constantino, he's only focused on sucking up to his party bosses and hurling insults. Listen to what Constantino called a decorated Marine officer.
5: He's a coward.
4: What kind of punk says that? I served with thousands of Marines, and not one of them were cowards. Blake Gendebean will always do what's right, even if it ticks off his party bosses, because he knows what's important to our families.
6: I'm Blake Gendebean, candidate for Congress, and I approve this message.
7: Mostly sunny and staying chilly today with highs in the low to mid 50s. For tonight, a frost advisory up for the Champlain Valley as we drop to 39. Few outlying spots just away from the lakeshore may approach freezing. 20s likely in the mountain towns. For tomorrow, partly to mostly sunny with spotty showers, the high 65. Another chance for showers on Thursday, the high 66. I'm NBC5 meteorologist Ben Frechette.

0: 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Hang on, we've got your forecast, Spice Girls 38 special, and the coolest way to spend your lunch break, the Cool Lunchtime Jam. 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
10: Mostly sunny and staying chilly today with highs in the low to mid 50s. For tonight, a frost advisory up for the Champlain Valley as we drop to 39. Few outlying spots just away from the lakeshore may approach freezing. 20s likely in the mountain towns. For tomorrow, partly to mostly sunny with spotty showers, the high 65. Another chance for showers on Thursday, the high 66. I'm NBC5 meteorologist Ben Frischette.

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researchers say that best time for breakfast is between 7 and 8 a.m. They looked at more than 31,000 adults. They found that the healthiest time to eat is those times, and people who wait until afternoon to eat breakfast had a 29% higher risk of death. Yeah. So set that alarm clock. It's worth your health. Cool 105, the

And the Cool Road Crew letting us know about delays and detours in South Burlington. Crews working a gas leak on Market Street closed from Dorset to Garden Streets. Expect delays along Dorset Street and Hinesburg Roads on either end of Market Street while police and fire work the scene. Again, crews working a gas leak on Market Street closed from Dorset to Garden Streets in South Burlington. Expect delays along Dorset and Hinesburg Roads while police and fire work that scene.

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4: Champlain Valley weather.
5: Mostly sunny and staying chilly today with highs in the low to mid 50s. For tonight, a frost advisory up for the Champlain Valley as we drop to 39. A few outlying spots just away from the lakeshore may approach freezing. 20s likely in the mountain towns. For tomorrow, partly to mostly sunny with spotty showers, the high 65. Another chance for showers on Thursday, the high 66. I'm NBC5 meteorologist Ben Frischette.

0: And the Cool Road crew letting us know about delays and detours in South Burlington. Crews working a gas leak on Market Street closed from Dorset to Garden Streets. Expect delays along Dorset Street and Hinesburg Roads on either end of Market Street while police and fire work the scene. Again, crews working a gas leak on Market Street closed from Dorset to Garden Streets in South Burlington. Expect delays along Dorset and Hinesburg Roads while police and fire work that scene.
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8: Mostly sunny and staying chilly today with highs in the low to mid-50s. For tonight, a frost advisory up for the Champlain Valley as we drop to 39. A few outlying spots just away from the lakeshore may approach freezing. 20s likely in the mountain towns. For tomorrow, partly to mostly sunny with spotty showers, the high 65. Another chance for showers on Thursday, the high 66. I'm NBC5 meteorologist Ben Frischette.

afternoon. Sarah Spencer hanging out with you. It's more music for your midday. 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Our lips are sealed. 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
1: Mostly sunny and staying chilly today with highs in the low to mid 50s. For tonight, a frost advisory up for the Champlain Valley as we drop to 39. Few outlying spots just away from the lakeshore may approach freezing, 20s likely in the mountain towns. For tomorrow, partly to mostly sunny with spotty showers, the high 65. Another chance for showers on Thursday, the high 66. I'm NBC5 meteorologist Ben Frischette.

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I'm only on episode 2 of the new show Lanterns. It's on HBO Max. And already I'm seeing all these spoilers. I'm like, I'm only on episode 2. But yeah, the finale just aired over the weekend. And yeah, I'm super bummed. I hate that. Don't you? You know, you invest some time into it and you just see the spoilers right out of the gate. If you leave Orchestral Maneuvers in the Dark on Big Hits, Cool 105.

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17: Champlain Valley weather.
18: Mostly sunny and staying chilly today with highs in the low to mid 50s. For tonight, a frost advisory up for the Champlain Valley as we drop to 39. A few outlying spots just away from the lakeshore may approach freezing. 20s likely in the mountain towns. For tomorrow, partly to mostly sunny with spotty showers, the high 65. Another chance for showers on Thursday, the high 66. I'm NBC5 meteorologist Ben Frischette.

it's time for our shameless walk to the Keurig. Hitting it hard this afternoon, your Java Jolt from Mike and the Mechanics on Big Hits, Cool 105.

0: Waiting for tonight? Yes, yes, I am. 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Ann Wilson going to be at the Flynn with Trip Sitter. Ringo Starr at the Palace Theater in Albany. Also, Mania, the ABBA tribute. That's going on October 21st. Some loads of great shows. 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

mostly sunny and staying chilly today with highs in the low to mid 50s. For tonight, a frost advisory up for the Champlain Valley as we drop to 39. A few outlying spots just away from the lakeshore may approach freezing. 20s likely in the mountain towns. For tomorrow, partly to mostly sunny with spotty showers, the high 65. Another chance for showers on Thursday, the high 66. I'm NBC5 meteorologist Ben Frischel.

0: 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I'm out the door. Mark Knight coming in. 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
18: Mostly sunny and staying chilly today with highs in the low to mid 50s. For tonight, a frost advisory up for the Champlain Valley as we drop to 39. A few outlying spots just away from the lakeshore may approach freezing. 20s likely in the mountain towns. For tomorrow, partly to mostly sunny with spotty showers, the high 65. Another chance for showers on Thursday, the high 66. I'm NBC5 meteorologist Ben Frischette.

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Got a forecast for you coming up the next couple of minutes here. 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

0: Big Hits Cool 105, The Sign, that is Ace of Base. Mark Knight in with you on this Tuesday afternoon. Hello there, great to have you along with us. Got more music for you coming up. Rick Springfield, John Mellencamp, Men at Work, and more here in a moment. And we'll get a check on that forecast for you as well. Pretty good looking Tuesday afternoon here. You know, the nice thing about the fall foliage is you don't have to wait until just the weekend to look at it. Check out the foliage on your way home tonight. It'll put you in a good mood. Great looking stuff, and the weather looks like it's cooperating too. We'll get details here next.
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6: My name is Gerhard Berry. I served as a United States Marine and as a Border Patrol agent for 20 years. I saw firsthand what a mess our immigration system is and how politicians from both parties are to blame. They fight each other and nothing ever gets fixed. Blake Gendebean is a farmer who's been dealing with this broken system every day. I know Blake. He doesn't play games. He solves problems with whatever tools are required. 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But Anthony Constantino, he's only focused on sucking up to his party bosses and hurling insults. Listen to what Constantino called a decorated Marine officer.
7: He's a f***ing coward.
6: What kind of punk says that? I served with thousands of Marines, and not one of them were cowards. Blake Gendebean will always do what's right, even if it ticks off his party bosses, because he knows what's important to our families.
8: I'm Blake Gendebean, candidate for Congress, and I approve this message.
9: Mostly sunny and staying chilly today with highs in the low to mid-50s. For tonight, a frost advisory up for the Champlain Valley as we drop to 39. Few outlying spots just away from the lakeshore may approach freezing. 20s likely in the mountain towns. For tomorrow, partly to mostly sunny with spotty showers, the high 65. Another chance for showers on Thursday, the high 66. I'm NBC5 meteorologist Ben Frechette.
10: It is 58 in Plattsburgh and 57 degrees in Burlington.

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It's more music. 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

105 ROCK in the USA there. That's John Mellencamp. Forecast coming up the next couple of minutes here. Nice afternoon, nice evening in front of us. Chilly to start tomorrow. We do have a few rain showers, though, in the forecast. We'll get the details coming up the next few minutes here.

0: Vogue, Vogue, Vogue. Big hits, Cool 105, Madonna, big number one for here. The Morning Music Drive Home, along with Mark Knight, John Mellencamp. A couple of songs ahead of that. John Mellencamp's birthday tomorrow. And we'll celebrate on the 80s at 8. We'll play his biggest 1980s hit. John will have that for you in the morning. Plus, number one song in the country this week in 1989. That and a lot more. Full hour of 80s music tomorrow. The 80s at 8 here, thanks in part to Newton's Decorating Center in St. Albans. 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
10: From the National Weather Service, a frost advisory goes into effect tonight for the Champlain Valley. The overnight low 39 near Lake Champlain, but just away from the lakeshore, we may be close to freezing, if not in the 20s for the mountains. Should be warmer tomorrow, partly to mostly sunny, a few spot showers, the high 65. A lot milder by Thursday morning, the low 51. and then back to 66 Thursday afternoon with more passing showers likely. I'm NBC5 meteorologist Ben Frechette.
0: All right, it is 57 in Plattsburgh and 57 degrees in Burlington.

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Rick Astley, Big Hits Cool 105.

Cool 105, more music drive home. Got a forecast for you coming up in the next couple of minutes here. Nice afternoon. We do throw in the chance for maybe a couple of scattered showers next couple of days. A little warmer, too, though. We'll get the update here coming up. Huey Lewis, Big Hits, Cool 105.

0: Big Hits Cool 105. It's Fantasy. Mariah Carey on the More Music Drive Home. Mark Knight in with you on this Tuesday afternoon. I think Mariah Carey, they having like a Dancing with the Stars Mariah Carey theme night. That actually might be later tonight on ABC. I have to see. My daughters have gotten me into this Dancing with the Star every Tuesday night or whatever night it's on. We've got to watch. And I sit there kind of in the background ignoring the whole thing. But I've been watching a little bit too. So I kind of know a little bit of what's going on there. Dancing with the Stars. We'll look for Mariah Carey there on one other theme night soon. Bill Medley, Jennifer Warren, they're coming up. Bruce Springsteen and Peter Gabriel will get you that. And we've got a forecast on the way too. It's turned out to be a beautiful afternoon. Sun shines out a little bit on the cool side, but it does warm up a little bit over the next couple of days. Details here next.
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14: Champlain Valley weather.
15: Mostly clear to start tonight, then the clouds move in, the low 38. Tomorrow we'll have a little sunshine, but the clouds tend to win out. There could be a spot shower for northern areas, the high 64. Then tomorrow night we've got clouds, a few showers around, especially north, the low 51. Thursday's breezy with a few showers and a little sunshine, the high 64. I'm NBC5 Chief Meteorologist Tyler Jankowski.
13: All right, thanks, Tyler. 57 in Plattsburgh. 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

Big Hits Cool 105, Sledgehammer Peter Gabriel. More music drive home as we look ahead towards the weekend. The first giant indoor flea market of this season coming up at the Champlain Valley Expo in Essex Junction on Sunday. 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

0: Big Hits Cool 105, right on track, Breakfast Club. More music, Drive Home, along with Mark Knight. Great to have you along with us here on this Tuesday afternoon. Congratulations, Tony from South Burlington. Top picker of the week in our Pro Football Pick'em Contest. Tony going in the drawing for that new 75-inch TV we'll give away at the end of the season. Actually was one of five people to go 14-2 this week with their picks. Not bad, everybody. Some great picks there, but Tony ended up guessing that the tiebreaker last night would be 65 points, and they ended up scoring 69 last night in Monday Night Football. So Tony the closest and gets in now on the drawing at the end of the season. By the way, Corey from Enosburg Falls still leading the way in our cumulative points. Actually, no, I take that back. Tony and Travis right now both leading the way as the overall points leaders. So that $1,000 cash up for grabs too at the end of the season. Couple of ways you can win. We'd love to have you play along. Never too late to join in the fun with Pro Football Pick'em at WKOL.com. Forecast in a moment, and Prince gets us up to the drive at 5 here next.
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3: Champlain Valley weather.
10: Mostly clear to start tonight, then the clouds move in, the low 38. Tomorrow we'll have a little sunshine, but the clouds tend to win out. There could be a spot shower for northern areas, the high 64. Then tomorrow night we've got clouds, a few showers around, especially north, the low 51. Thursday's breezy with a few showers and a little sunshine, the high 64. I'm NBC5 Chief Meteorologist Tyler Jankowski.
0: It is 55 in Plattsburgh and 57 degrees in Burlington.

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It's Journey. They're a big hit kicking off today's Drive at 5. It's more music for the drive home. John Mellencamp coming up. Wilson Phillips, Blondie, Roxette. More here in the next couple of minutes. Jackson Brown on the Drive at 5. Big Hits Cool 105.

Big Kit's Cool 105, Jack and Diane, John Mellencamp's Big Number One. Morning music, drive home. Got a forecast for you coming up in the next couple of minutes here. Nice afternoon, nice drive home this afternoon. Clouds, maybe a couple of showers in spots next couple of days, but a little warmer too. We'll get the update here coming up.

0: Big Hits Cool 105. It's Dangerous. There, that is Roxette. Mark Knight in with you on this Tuesday afternoon. Another chilly start tomorrow morning. 30s in a lot of spots. We do have frost advisories up even for the Champlain Valley tonight. And then, a killing frost has already happened outside the Champlain Valley. So growing season, for the most part, pretty much done there. But chilly enough next couple of days. Actually, today, already starting to make some snow at Killington. Of course, we saw some of the natural snowflakes top of Whiteface and the Adirondacks, some of the highest mountain tops. Mount Mansfield yesterday, a couple of flakes very early. And then Killington getting the snow guns going today, too. And testing them out. I don't know if it'll actually stick or they're really even trying, but they're out running the guns earlier today and this morning, and probably more of that tomorrow, too. Get details on that forecast in a moment here. Van Halen on the way to the Eagles. Fleetwood Mac and more here next.
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20: Mostly clear to start tonight, then the clouds move in, the low 38. Tomorrow we'll have a little sunshine, but the clouds tend to win out. There could be a spot shower for northern areas, the high 64. Then tomorrow night we've got clouds, a few showers around, especially north, the low 51. Thursday's breezy with a few showers and a little sunshine, the high 64. I'm NBC5 Chief Meteorologist Tyler Jankowski.
18: It is 55 in Plattsburgh and 55 degrees in Burlington.

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Traffic Kits, Pool Pile 5, Eagles on the Drive at 5. Nice afternoon for a little high school girl soccer. You're on your way to try to catch the end of one of the games. Enjoy. BFA Fairfax, Milton, Innisburg, Essex, CPU, Burlington, Mount Mansfield, Winooski all hosting games this afternoon. Rice plays at Mount Abraham and Bristol here at top of the hour. Hope you brought your coat with you. It's chilly. Pretty good breeze this afternoon. We do warm up a little bit over the next couple of days. Get that forecast here again coming up. Big Hits Pool 105.

Big Hits Cool 105, Uptown Girl. That's Billy Joel. Some great color on both sides of Lake Champlain right now. You don't have to wait till the weekend to check it out either. I was coming home from the old derelict car show the other day at about this time. And coming down 89 southbound, you make the corner there, coming down French Hill with the Hamels Hump off in the distance. Great looking look at the valley there.

0: Big Cat's Cool 105, Iris, Goo Goo Dolls on the More Music Drive Home. Along with Mark Knight mentioned, the other day, I think it was Saturday afternoon, Saturday evening, it was about this time, and I'm coming down Interstate 89 southbound, top of French Hill, and you kind of make that corner as you're coming around and down into the valley there into Richmond, and just that whole mountain area there with Camel's Hump and all the hills and valleys in the distance there. It was just beautiful with the color. And, of course, continues for the next several days. We still got some good fall foliage out there on both sides of Lake Champlain. Route 100 through the Green Mountains still looking pretty good. Same thing with the Adirondacks through Essex and Franklin County of northern New York. Route 15 from the Champlain Valley up to the Northeast Kingdom looking pretty good. And more still to come, of course, just as all those leaves fall off, you start to get into peak right in the Champlain Valley through the greater Burlington area up into the Champlain Islands. So more to come here over the next several weeks. Of course, holiday weekend coming up, too, with a lot of folks with Monday off this weekend. Yeah, details on that forecast in a moment here. Got Dire Straits on the way, too, on The Drive at 5.
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12: Champlain Valley weather.
13: Mostly clear to start tonight, then the clouds move in, the low 38. Tomorrow we'll have a little sunshine, but the clouds tend to win out. There could be a spot shower for northern areas, the high 64. Then tomorrow night we've got clouds, a few showers around, especially north, the low 51. Thursday's breezy with a few showers and a little sunshine, the high 64. I'm NBC5 Chief Meteorologist Tyler Jankowski.
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Big Hits Cool 105 Venus. It's Bananarama forecast. Another chilly start tomorrow morning, but a little warmer tomorrow afternoon than it has been last few days. We'll get details coming up.

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0: Tony wins out with tiebreaker points, though, goes into the drawing for that new 75-inch TV we'll give away at the end of the season. And both Tony and Travis tied for the overall lead right now. Remember, overall points leader at the end of the year grabs $1,000 cash. 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
14: Champlain Valley. Mostly clear to start tonight, then the clouds move in, the low 38. Tomorrow we'll have a little sunshine, but the clouds tend to win out. There could be a spot shower for northern areas, the high 64. Then tomorrow night we've got clouds, a few showers around, especially north, the low 51. Thursday's breezy with a few showers and a little sunshine, the high 64. I'm NBC5 Chief Meteorologist Tyler Jankowski.
0: All right, thanks, Tyler. 54 in Plattsburgh. It's also 54 degrees in Burlington.

Big Hits Cool 105, Addicted to Love. That's Robert Palmer. Tomorrow at noon, Sarah Spencer back with the Cool Lunchtime Jam. More music for your midday break. That's Big Hits for the lunch hour. 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

0: Big Hits Cool 105, the point of no return, that is expose. All right, Mark Knight, have a good night. See you tomorrow at 3 o'clock. Joe DiRenzo is next. He's got more music for you coming up on this Tuesday evening. David Bowie in a moment. Got the Human League on the way to Duran Duran, Rod Stewart, Lionel Richie, Tina Turner, and more in the next hour.
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14: Mostly clear to start tonight, then the clouds move in, the low 38. Tomorrow we'll have a little sunshine, but the clouds tend to win out. There could be a spot shower for northern areas, the high 64. Then tomorrow night we've got clouds, a few showers around, especially north, the low 51. Thursday's breezy with a few showers and a little sunshine, the high 64. I'm NBC5 Chief Meteorologist Tyler Jankowski.

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11: Mostly clear to start tonight, then the clouds move in, the low 38. Tomorrow we'll have a little sunshine, but the clouds tend to win out. There could be a spot shower for northern areas, the high 64. Then tomorrow night we've got clouds, a few showers around, especially north, the low 51. Thursday's breezy with a few showers and a little sunshine, the high 64. I'm NBC5 Chief Meteorologist Tyler Jankowski.

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Big Hits Cool 105, Tina Turner, What's Love Get to Do With It on your More Music Tuesday evening. It'll be clear and cold tonight. Temperature dropping down to 39 degrees. We're going to see quite a bit of frost, as a matter of fact. Your full weather forecast is coming up. Starship right now with the theme song to the scariest movie of the 1980s. Yes, I'm talking about Mannequin. It's Nothing's Going to Stop Us Now on Big Hits Cool 105.

0: Big Hits, Cool 105. That's Big Mountain and Baby, I Love Your Way. It's your More Music Tuesday evening. John Brooks back in tomorrow with the Hump Day edition of the 80s at 8. He's going to have a John Mellencamp hit in honor of his birthday, plus a whole lot more. The number one song in the country this week in 1989, as a matter of fact, will be played tomorrow. 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Stay tuned. The big hits will continue after your weather forecast. It's REO Speedwagon, the Eurythmics, and Stevie Wonder next.
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12: Mostly clear to start tonight, then the clouds move in, the low 38. Tomorrow we'll have a little sunshine, but the clouds tend to win out. There could be a spot shower for northern areas, the high 64. Then tomorrow night we've got clouds, a few showers around, especially north, the low 51. Thursday's breezy with a few showers and a little sunshine, the high 64. I'm NBC5 Chief Meteorologist Tyler Jankowski.